Is someone listening? Okay. 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First you loved.

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I just got a question for you. How does it feel to wake up every morning and look in the mirror and realize that you're a fucking hoe? Suck my motherfucking dick.

0: Radio Egy Hungary.
1: Hey, what's up? This is Sam Feld. You're listening to the World Is Mine radio show on Radio 1 Hungary.
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